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At Wellheart London, the first question is whether you need a procedure at all. 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

0: It's just gone one on Wellheart Radio. A high of about 20 degrees today, with rain likely from one this afternoon, so worth having a coat with you if you're out later. Back to the music.
1: Where does your scan point? 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

0: 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Stay with us.
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0: 2:45 on Wellheart Radio. Overcast in London at the moment, 17 degrees. If you're just getting in or still up, you're in good company. More music here through the night.
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Different specialists, different ways of looking at a heart. Some read the imaging, some treat the arteries from the inside, some repair valves and vessels. 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

0: Nearly 2 on Wellheart Radio. The Northern Line has minor delays while they fix a signal fault, but it's a good service everywhere else. Stay with us through the small hours.
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0: Just gone 2 on Wellheart Radio. Overcast in London at the moment, 17 degrees, and we're heading for a high of about 20 later on. Rain's likely from about 1 this afternoon. Back to the music.
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The operation is done at the hospital. The care doesn't end there. 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

0: 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Sunrise at 7:20 this morning, and we're losing about 4 minutes of daylight a day now. Stay with us through the night.
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You've been given advice about your heart, and you'd like to be sure it's right for you. At Well Heart London, more than one kind of specialist looks at your case. 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

they can refer you to Well Heart London for an assessment, advanced cardiac imaging, or a heart team review, where the specialists look at your case together. The report goes back to them. 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

Your heart races, then settles, long before anyone can hear it. Moments like that need the right test, read by the right people. At Well Heart London, heart rhythm monitoring is carried out here at the clinic, and electrophysiology is part of the same group. 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

The letter says your result is mildly abnormal, then nothing for weeks. 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

Your partner says it's nothing. 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

0: Nearly three on Well Heart Radio. The central line has minor delays through the early hours, but it's a good service everywhere else. Back to the music.
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what happens at your first appointment? 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

0: Just gone 3 on Well Heart Radio. A high of about 20 degrees today, though rain's likely from 1 this afternoon, so a coat if you're out later. More music in a moment.
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0: 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Sunrise isn't until 7:20 this morning, and we're losing about 4 minutes of daylight a day now. Plenty of music still to come.
1: Interventional. 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

You've been told you need a procedure, and you'd like to be sure. 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At Wellheart London, the specialists look at the evidence together and tell you whether intervention is actually needed before anything is recommended. 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

0: quarter to four on Wellheart Radio. The Northern line has minor delays this morning while they sort out a signal fault, but the rest of the line's running well. Stay with us.
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0: Nearly 4 on Wellheart Radio. The Northern Line has minor delays while they fix a signal fault, but the rest of the line is running well. Back to the music.
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0: Just gone 4 on Well Heart Radio. Rain's likely from about 1 this afternoon, so worth having a coat with you if you're out later. A high of 20 degrees today. Stay with Well Heart Radio.
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Heart disease is something to think about when you're older. 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Age is one risk factor, but only one. 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A WellHeart heart risk assessment weighs them together and tells you what, if anything, to do about it. 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

Most clinics pass your case along. One specialist, then a scan somewhere else, then a report, then someone new to explain it. At Well Heart London, the specialists who assess your heart, read your imaging, and agree your plan do it together, in the same room. 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

Your father had heart disease, so you've wondered whether you need a scan. Perhaps, perhaps not. Not everyone with risk factors needs one. A Wellheart Heart Risk Assessment starts with a specialist review of your history and risk factors, then decides what, if anything, is warranted. 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

0: 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Sunrise isn't until 7:20 this morning, and we're losing about 4 minutes of daylight a day now. Plenty of music still to come with us here.
1: 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The imaging is reported here, and the report comes back to you. 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

board meetings, school runs, a trip already booked. A heart operation shouldn't have to wait on a list as well. After a well-heart cardiac surgical opinion, if you choose to go ahead, your treatment is planned around your timing, not a waiting list. 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

Sometimes a scan for one thing finds another. A widened aorta, a valve that needs watching. If that's happened to you, it needn't just sit in a report. WellHeart London assesses valve, aortic, and coronary problems with advanced cardiac CT reported here, and the specialists decide together what, if anything, is needed. WellHeart London, excellence in cardiac care.

0: It's 4:30 on Wellheart Radio. Overcast in London at the moment, 17 degrees. If you're up and about, that's the picture out there. More music on the way.
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In ordinary care, much of the waiting happens in between. 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

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This is where your assessment happens, where ECG, echo, and rhythm monitoring are carried out, and where you come back for your follow-up with the same team. Any questions while you wait? Just ask at reception. Wellheart London, excellence in cardiac care.

0: Nearly 5 on Well Heart Radio. The Northern Line has minor delays this morning, but it's a good service on the rest of the tube. Stay with Well Heart Radio.
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Being told you may need heart surgery isn't something to sit with for months. A WellHeart cardiac surgical opinion gives you specialist answers in days, with the full picture assessed in one place. 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

Where will my scan be done? A fair question. So here's the straight answer. ECG, echo, rhythm monitoring, and ultrasound are done at the clinic. CT and MRI are arranged at partner hospital, then reported back at Wellheart by the team agreeing your plan. 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

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You see what the tests show, you hear the options, and the decision is made with you, not for you. 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

0: Just gone 5 on Well Heart Radio. Overcast in London at the moment, 17 degrees, and we're heading for a high of about 20 later on. Rain's likely from around 1 this afternoon. More music for you here.
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It's a word Wellheart London takes seriously. 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

0: 20 to 6 on Well Heart Radio. The Northern Line has minor delays this morning while they sort a signal fault, but the rest of the tube is running well. Back to the music.
1: For referring consultants, a second set of eyes on a complex valve, aortic or coronary case, Well Heart London reports advanced cardiac CT, coronary CT angiography with calcium scoring, aortic and structural assessment, planning for valve procedures and minimal access surgery. 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

Where does your scan point? If it's the arteries, the interventional cardiologist is already across it. 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

0: 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Overcast in London right now, 17 degrees. 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

just gone 6 on Well Heart Radio. A reduced service on the Mild May line this morning, but the rest of the overground's running well. 20 degrees later, though rain's likely from about 1, so worth having a coat if you're out this afternoon. More music in a moment.

chest pain, a normal test, and still no clear answer. At Wellheart London, the rapid chest pain assessment gives you a clear answer in days, not weeks. 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

0: quarter past six on Well Heart Radio. Sunrise at 7:20 this morning, and the days are drawing in. We're down about 4 minutes on yesterday. Stay with us.
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0: 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Partly cloudy in London at the moment, 17 degrees as you're heading out. 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

Your heart races, then settles, long before anyone can hear it. Moments like that need the right test, read by the right people. At Well Heart London, heart rhythm monitoring is carried out here at the clinic, and electrophysiology is part of the same group. Well Heart London, excellence in cardiac care.

0: It's 6:45 on Well Heart Radio. The Northern Line has minor delays this morning while they fix a signal fault, but it's a good service on the rest of the network. More music in just a moment.
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0: It's been on your mind all weekend, so make Monday the day you do something about it. 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Either way, it starts with one call. 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
1: The operation is done at the hospital. 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

Just gone 7 on Well Heart Radio. A clear start in London, 17 degrees, and we're heading for about 20 this afternoon. Minor delays on the Central and Victoria lines, but a good service on the rest of the tube. Back to the music.

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0: 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Sunrise at 20 past, and we're heading for a high of about 20 degrees today. If you're driving in, there's serious disruption on the A4 Piccadilly, so leave a little extra time. Stay with us.
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0: 7:30 on Well Heart Radio. It's a clear morning in London, 17 degrees as you head out. More music in just a moment.
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0: 8:15 on Well Heart Radio. Minor delays on the Central and Victoria lines this morning, but a good service on the rest of the tube. Back to the music.
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You've been told you need a procedure, and you'd like to be sure. 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

0: Nearly 8 on Wellheart Radio. Overcast in London this morning, 18 degrees as you head out. If you're on the move, give yourself a minute. More music straight ahead.
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0: Just gone 8 on Wellheart Radio. A high of about 20 degrees today, and the overground, DLR and trams are all running well if you're heading in. Back to the music.
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What is a clinic actually registered to do? 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

0: quarter to nine on Wellheart Radio. 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Back to the music in a moment.
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You've been told you need a procedure, and you'd like to be sure. 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

0: It's just gone 9 on Well Heart Radio. 20 degrees in London today, and if you're driving, there's serious disruption on the A205 Devonshire Road and the A3 Wandsworth High Street. Back to the music.
1: Board meetings, school runs, a trip already booked. 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

Your father had heart disease, so you've wondered whether you need a scan. 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

Sometimes a scan for one thing finds another. A widened aorta, a valve that needs watching. If that's happened to you, it needn't just sit in a report. Well Heart London assesses valve, aortic, and coronary problems with advanced cardiac CT reported here, and the specialists decide together what, if anything, is needed. Well Heart London, excellence in cardiac care.

A blood test comes back, and your cholesterol is higher than you'd like. 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

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This is where your assessment happens, where ECG, echo, and rhythm monitoring are carried out, and where you come back for your follow-up with the same team. Any questions while you wait? Just ask at reception. Wellheart London, excellence in cardiac care.

0: 20 to 10 on Wellheart Radio. Severe delays on the Central Line, minor delays on the Northern and Victoria lines, and everywhere else on the Underground is running well. Back to the music.
1: Where will my scan be done? A fair question. So here's the straight answer. ECG, echo, rhythm monitoring, and ultrasound are done at the clinic. 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

A normal ECG is reassuring. 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

Being told you may need heart surgery isn't something to sit with for months. A WellHeart cardiac surgical opinion gives you specialist answers in days, with the full picture assessed in one place. 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

0: Nearly 10 on Wellheart Radio. The Northern Line has minor delays this morning while they sort out a signal fault, but the rest of the line is running well. More music in just a moment.
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In ordinary care, much of the waiting happens in between. 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

radiologists, interventional cardiologists, cardiac surgeons. Different specialists, different ways of looking at a heart. Some read the imaging, some treat the arteries from the inside, some repair valves and vessels. At WellHeart London, they look at your case together and agree one plan with you. 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

0: Just gone 10 on Wellheart Radio. If you're driving this morning, there's serious disruption on the A205 Devonshire Road and the A406 North Circular, so allow a bit of extra time. Back to the music.
1: For referring consultants, a second set of eyes on a complex valve, aortic or coronary case, Wellheart London reports advanced cardiac CT, coronary CT angiography with calcium scoring, aortic and structural assessment, planning for valve procedures and minimal access surgery. 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

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A little higher than last time. It's stayed on your mind. 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A well heart heart risk assessment reads it alongside the rest and tells you what, if anything, to do. 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

Before anything is decided about your heart, you should see the evidence for yourself. At WellHeart, your case is discussed by the specialists together. You see what the tests show, you hear the options, and the decision is made with you, not for you. 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

0: It's just gone 10 on Well Heart Radio. Overcast in London at the moment, 19 degrees, and the Central Line has severe delays, with minor delays on the Victoria. The rest of the Underground is running well. More music in a moment.
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Where does your scan point? If it's the arteries, the interventional cardiologist is already across it. If it's a valve or a vessel, so is the surgeon. At Wellheart London, your imaging is read by the team's radiologist, and they agree together what you need and whether you need anything at all. Wellheart London. Excellence in cardiac care.

0: Half past 10 on Well Heart Radio. 20 degrees in London today, and sunset at 11 minutes past 6 this evening. The days are drawing in. 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

0: 20 to 11 on Wellheart Radio. Overcast in London at the moment, 19 degrees. 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

The smaller the incision, the more the plan matters. Valve surgery through small incisions rather than opening the chest depends on precise planning, on advanced cardiac CT. At Wellheart London, the imaging and the surgical opinion come from one team, working on the same plan. 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

Facing a decision about a heart valve? 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

0: Nearly 11 on Wellheart Radio, 20 degrees in London today, and tomorrow's looking overcast with a high of 19. Stay with us.
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0: 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Overcast in London at the moment, 19 degrees. The central line has severe delays, so worth checking before you set off. More music for you now.
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0: 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Minor delays on the DLR at the moment, and the A3 at Wandsworth High Street is badly disrupted, so allow extra time if that's your route. Sun sets at 6:11 this evening. 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

Your heart races, then settles, long before anyone can hear it. Moments like that need the right test, read by the right people. At Well Heart London, heart rhythm monitoring is carried out here at the clinic, and electrophysiology is part of the same group. Well Heart London, excellence in cardiac care.

Will my GP hear about it? If your GP referred you to Wellheart London, yes. The clinic takes referrals from GPs and consultants, and the report goes back to the doctor who referred you. So your own doctor stays in the picture, while the specialists here assess you and agree your plan together. 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

0: 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The Northern Line has severe delays through the centre while they deal with a signal failure, but the rest of the line is running normally. Stay with us.
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Not everyone with risk factors needs a scan. 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

0: It's 11:45 on Well Heart Radio. Spitting with rain out there at the moment, 18 degrees, and tomorrow's looking overcast with a high of about 19. More music for you here.
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0: just gone 12 on Wellheart Radio. The DLR has severe delays at the moment, so worth checking before you head for it. Sun sets at 11 minutes past 6 this evening, and the days are drawing in. 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

Your partner says it's nothing. 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

0: 12:30 on Well Heart Radio. Sunny in London at the moment, 18 degrees. If you're out and about this lunchtime, it's a lovely one for it. Back to the music.
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0: 20 to 1 on Well Heart Radio. 19 degrees out there, though the wind makes it feel closer to 16, with gusts up to 30 miles an hour. Tomorrow looks overcast with a high of about 19. More music for you now.
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0: 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Sunny in London at the moment, 18 degrees. 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

0: Just gone one on Well Heart Radio. The DLR is part suspended at the moment, so worth checking before you travel. Sunsets at 11 minutes past 6 this evening, and the days are drawing in. Back to the music.
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0: It's 1:15 on Well Heart Radio. Sunny in London at the moment, 19 degrees. Stay with us.
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A blood test comes back, and your cholesterol is higher than you'd like. One number and a lot of questions. Lipid and vascular medicine is part of the Well Heart group, so that number is read alongside the rest of your heart, not on its own. Well Heart London. Excellence in cardiac care.

0: 1:30 on Well Heart Radio. 19 degrees out there, though that wind makes it feel closer to 15, with gusts up to 30 miles an hour. Back to the music.
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Your father had heart disease, so you've wondered whether you need a scan. 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Not everyone with risk factors needs one. A Wellheart Heart Risk Assessment starts with a specialist review of your history and risk factors, then decides what, if anything, is warranted. 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

Sometimes a scan for one thing finds another. A widened aorta, a valve that needs watching. If that's happened to you, it needn't just sit in a report. WellHeart London assesses valve, aortic, and coronary problems with advanced cardiac CT reported here, and the specialists decide together what, if anything, is needed. WellHeart London, excellence in cardiac care.

0: It's 1:45 on Well Heart Radio. If you're just back from lunch, I hope it was a good one. More music for you now.
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what can a modern cardiac CT actually show? 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

0: Nearly 2 on Wellheart Radio. Sunny out there in 20 degrees, with sunset at 11 minutes past 6 this evening. The DLR has severe delays right now, so allow a bit longer if that's your route. Stay with Wellheart Radio.
1: If you're listening in the Wellheart waiting room, take a moment to look around. 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

Where will my scan be done? A fair question. 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ECG, echo, rhythm monitoring, and ultrasound are done at the clinic. CT and MRI are arranged at partner hospital, then reported back at Wellheart by the team agreeing your plan. 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

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You see one specialist, have a scan somewhere else, wait for the report, then see someone new about what it means. 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

0: just gone 2 on Wellheart Radio. If you're heading back to work or just getting a few things done, hope Tuesday afternoon's treating you well. 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

0: It's 2:30 on Well Heart Radio. 20 degrees out there, though that wind makes it feel closer to 16, with gusts up to 30 miles an hour.
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0: 20 to 3 on Well Heart Radio. If you're just back from lunch, the afternoon's ahead of you now. 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

Not every narrowing in an artery needs a stent. 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

0: Nearly 3 on Well Heart Radio. Sunny and 20 degrees in London, with the sun going down just after 6 this evening. Severe delays on the Central Line if you're travelling that way. Back to the music.
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before referring consultants, a second set of eyes on a complex valve, aortic or coronary case. 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

0: Just gone 3 on Wellheart Radio. Minor delays on the DLR at the moment, and the sun goes down at 6:11 this evening. Stay with us.
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What is an echocardiogram? 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

Board meetings, school runs, a trip already booked. A heart operation shouldn't have to wait on a list as well. After a well-heart cardiac surgical opinion, if you choose to go ahead, your treatment is planned around your timing, not a waiting list. 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

The operation is done at the hospital. The care doesn't end there. At Wellheart London, any procedure is carried out at the treating hospital by the appropriate consultant. And then you come back here, to 45 Weymouth Street, for your follow-up with the team who planned it. 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

0: 3:30 on Well Heart Radio. 20 degrees out there, though the wind makes it feel closer to 16, and no rain expected for the rest of the day. The central line has severe delays at the moment. Back to the music.
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what happens at your first appointment? 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

Sometimes a scan for one thing finds another. A widened aorta, a valve that needs watching. If that's happened to you, it needn't just sit in a report. Well Heart London assesses valve, aortic, and coronary problems with advanced cardiac CT reported here, and the specialists decide together what, if anything, is needed. Well Heart London, excellence in cardiac care.

0: It's 4:25 on Wellheart Radio. Sunset this evening is at 6:11, and the days are drawing in, about 4 minutes less daylight than yesterday. Stay with Wellheart Radio.
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0: Nearly 4 on Wellheart Radio. Mostly sunny out there at the moment, 20 degrees in London. More music for you here.
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Your heart started work before you were born, and it hasn't stopped since. 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

On a waiting list, heart surgery can mean waiting twice. 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

Already seeing a cardiologist or talking to your GP about your heart? 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The report goes back to them. 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

Good care sometimes means doing less. At WellHeart, the specialists agree what your heart needs and whether it needs anything at all before any procedure is recommended. 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

The smaller the incision, the more the plan matters. Valve surgery through small incisions rather than opening the chest depends on precise planning, on advanced cardiac CT. At Wellheart London, the imaging and the surgical opinion come from one team, working on the same plan. Wellheart London, excellence in cardiac care.

0: 20 past 4 on Wellheart Radio. 20 degrees out there, though it feels more like 16, and no rain expected for the rest of the day. The overground, DLR, and trams are all running well. Stay with us.
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0: 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The sun goes down at 6:11 this evening, and we're losing about 4 minutes of daylight a day now. Back to the music.
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your assessment happens, where ECG, echo, and rhythm monitoring are carried out, and where you come back for your follow-up with the same team. Any questions while you wait? Just ask at reception. Well Heart London, excellence in cardiac care.

0: 20 to 5 on Well Heart Radio. Sunny out there at the moment, 20 degrees in London. Stay with us for the rest of the afternoon.
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Referring a patient with a complex valve, aortic or coronary problem? Wellheart London takes GP and consultant referrals for assessment, advanced cardiac CT, and review by the specialists together. The imaging is reported here, and the report comes back to you. Wellheart London, excellence in cardiac care.

0: nearly 5 on Well Heart Radio. The central line is part suspended at the moment, but the rest of the underground is running well. Back to the music.
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0: Just gone 5 on Well Heart Radio. 20 degrees out there, though it feels more like 16, and no rain expected for the rest of the day. The overground, DLR and trams are all running a good service. Stay with us.
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0: It's 5:15 on Well Heart Radio. Sunset this evening is at 6:11, and the days are drawing in, about 4 minutes less daylight than yesterday. 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

What is an echocardiogram? 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

Where will my scan be done? A fair question. So here's the straight answer. ECG, echo, rhythm monitoring, and ultrasound are done at the clinic. CT and MRI are arranged at partner hospital, then reported back at Wellheart by the team agreeing your plan. Wellheart London, excellence in cardiac care.

0: 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Sunny out there at the moment, 19 degrees in London. 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

0: Nearly 6 on Well Heart Radio. The Central Line has severe delays this evening, and the Bakerloo Line has minor delays, but every other line is running well. Back to the music.
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Heart disease is something to think about when you're older. 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

chest pain, a normal test, and still no clear answer. 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

It's been on your mind all weekend. So make Monday the day you do something about it. 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

What do you leave with? 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

0: 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Sunset tomorrow morning at 7:22, and we're losing about 4 minutes of daylight a day now. Back to the music.
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0: It's 6:30 on Well Heart Radio. Severe delays on the Central and Jubilee lines this evening, and minor delays on the Bakerloo. Everywhere else is running well. 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
1: Sometimes a scan for one thing finds another. A widened aorta, a valve that needs watching. If that's happened to you, it needn't just sit in a report. 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

Last year, it was the hill that made you pause. 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

0: 20 to 7 on Well Heart Radio. The District line has minor delays this evening, but the rest of the network is running well. Back to the music in just a moment.
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0: Nearly 7 on Well Heart Radio. 18 degrees in London this evening, though it feels more like 15, and it should stay dry through the rest of the day.
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If you're driving in from the southeast this evening, there's serious disruption on the A2 Blackheath Road, so allow a bit of extra time. Sunrise tomorrow at 7:22. Back to the music.

an ECG, an echocardiogram, heart rhythm monitoring. 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

scan is only as good as its reading. At Wellheart London, your coronary CT is reported by the team's consultant cardiac radiologist, whose field is precisely this, telling the arteries that need attention from those that don't. Then the specialists decide, together, what it means for you. Wellheart London, excellence in cardiac care.

Years ago, someone listening to your chest said the word murmur, and nothing more was ever said. It needn't stay a mystery. At Wellheart London, an echocardiogram shows the valves themselves, and specialists agree together whether anything needs doing at all. Wellheart London. Excellence in cardiac care.

0: 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Clear and 18 degrees in London right now. Stay with us.
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0: 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If you're just getting in, I hope the journey wasn't too bad. More music in a moment.
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0: Nearly 8 on London Vibe Radio. 18 degrees at the moment, though it feels more like 15, and it stays dry through the evening, down to about 11 overnight. Back to the music.
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0: 8:17 on a Tuesday evening, and it's clear out there at 17 degrees. The Central and Jubilee lines have severe delays, with minor delays on the Bakerloo, but everywhere else is running well. 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

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Clear skies out there and 16 degrees, so a mild evening if you're stepping out. The Overground, DLR and trams are all running a good service right now. 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

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More music coming up, so stay with us.

nearly 10 on London AI Radio. A clear night out there, 16 degrees. And if you're driving, there's serious disruption on the A101 Rotherhithe tunnel approach. More music in just a moment.

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20 to 11 on London AI Radio. A clear night in London, 15 degrees as we head towards midnight. If you're still up, I'll keep you company for a while yet. Back to the music.

quarter to 11 on London AI Radio. Sunrise tomorrow at 22 minutes past 7, and we're losing about 4 minutes of daylight a day now. Stay with us through the night.

nearly 11 on London AI Radio. The Northern Line has minor delays on one section this evening while they sort a signal fault, but the rest of the network is running well. Back to the music in just a moment.

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Stay with London AI Radio.

Coming up to 11:15 on London AI Radio. The central line has minor delays through the evening, but the rest of the network is running well. Back to the music in just a moment.

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If you're still up, sunrise tomorrow is at 22 minutes past 7, and the days are getting shorter by 4 minutes each time. More music coming up next.

quarter to 12 on London AI Radio. Partly cloudy out there at the moment, 15 degrees. If you're still up or just getting in, you're in good company. Back to the music.

Nearly 12 on London AI Radio. 15 degrees right now, though it feels more like 13, and the temperature drops to about 11 by morning. If you're still up, that's the shape of it. More music in just a moment.

Just gone 12 on London AI Radio. If you're up with us in the small hours of Wednesday, I hope the night's treating you well. Back to the music.

It's just gone 12 on London AI Radio. Sunrise isn't until 22 past 7 this morning, so there's a long night ahead if you're working through it. Stay with us.

0: 12:30 on London AI Radio. Clear skies over the city at the moment, 14 degrees as we start Wednesday. 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

20 to 1 on London AI Radio. A dry night ahead, down to about 11 degrees, and Thursday's looking overcast with a high of 20. Stay with us

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Clear skies over London at the moment, 14 degrees. If you're still up or just getting in, you're in good company. More music on the way.